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0: fast feet. Oh no, not again. Who brought nachos? We can't be friends.
1: Hey, it's Somber. You're hearing my song? 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
2: Einfach gute Musik.